Trish. Here, you know the deal here, Trish. This is yours. You know what to do. Four members in the band. Sometimes I forget. Come on, out this way. Out this way. Come on. Come on. This way. Come on. Find a spot. Find a spot. Yes, dude. Yes, sir. Yes, sir.

0: Is love really all you need?
1: What's going on?
0: Will you ever be able to trust your man?

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Never needed.

our luminous icons. 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That's for sure. Women and girls, mothers, sisters, half the sky. Now, luminous as these figures behind us may be, most of all of them would tell you the same thing. Single individuals do not change history. Social movements all change history. When people get together to agree on something, that's when the world changes. When people decide none of us is equal until all of us is equal, that's when the world changes. So, to all the social movements out there,

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crowd. 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

for whatever reason tonight, I want to sing this for people who live and work here in Las Vegas. Especially the paramedics, for whatever reason, nurses, doctors, keep us safe from harm, safe from self-harm all the time. Of course, this is a prayer for any, just for some peace in the world. And for peacemakers. We wrote this song with a kid called Bob Dylan. He never went anywhere. Sit down for a minute.

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It's the very first time. 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

0: Lord, no one shall be held in slavery or servitude. Slavery and slave trade shall be prohibited in all their forms. 5. No one shall be subjected to torture or to cruel, inhuman or degrading treatment or punishment. 6. Everyone has the right to recognition everywhere as a person before the law.
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0: 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Look, thank you for speaking with us. Thank you for your patience. It is beautiful to be back here in the City of Light. These streets are very familiar to us, but over the next songs we're going to take you to the actual streets that gave this band life on the north side of the city of Dublin. There's a large part of us still there, large part of everybody still on the street you grew up on, and first experiences are so powerful, first loves, first losses. I lost my mother. I was 14. But when she left me an artist. And that is why I'm standing with these three incredible gentlemen. Each of them has an extraordinary story. But I have a microphone, and this is a song about my mother. For all of us everywhere.
1: Some Spanish lessons.

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Infatuated?

0: representative for the rock and roll world.
1: We love that you listen to us. That makes us very happy.
0: Oh, yes, I certainly do. I go around with going, did Jimmy really say that?
1: Yeah,
0: he did. I don't believe it. But it's great. I appreciate your thinking. You don't let people sit there and unthink themselves. They have to think when they listen, that's for sure. They may not think good, but they're thinking.
1: You should be on there now. Now, tell us the story about what happened at a certain app people.
2: And why you're here this morning.
0: We were so lucky to be able to hear Bono and U2 in concert when they came through Atlanta this year. And Michael Stipe, because they're all good friends, had an after-show party for them. And we were lucky enough to be able to go, too. And my 9-year-old grandson was there. And he stood up that whole concert and never stopped listening. He had such a wonderful time. But at the show, Bono had heard somehow that I was going to be on as the mother representative this morning, and he said, I tell you what, he said, wherever I am in this world, I'll call you on Mother's Day. And I just about flipped out. Is that not the most wonderful thing you
2: That's
0: ever heard?
2: Awesome.
1: And voila, here is Bono.
3: That's show business.
1: Kept his word. Here he is, the Mother's Day show. Hey, Bono, how are you?
3: Mama.
0: Oh, you are just super. You don't know how much I appreciate this. You know you're my adopted son.
3: Well, I've been, you know, I'm very, very excited about the fact that you're my adopted mother for today.
0: Yes, definitely.
3: Yeah. Oh, yeah. I haven't had one for a while, and I'm really grateful that you should stand in the breach. Thank you, Adora. In fact, I'm not the only one, but who's in your fan club. But I just thought it was very cool that you were on the radio on Mother's Day.
0: Well, and I have to tell you, my dear son, how proud I am of you and some of the things I heard about the tour this time. Could you tell me what went on with the disappearing mothers? When I know you had a bunch of them on stage. How did you manage that?
3: If you're talking, there was two in South America. You must be talking about
0: the mothers of the disappeared children.
3: Either Chile or Argentina.
0: Yeah.
3: We had them. There's separate sections of this organization of women whose sons and daughters were disappeared over the last 20 years for being dissidents.
0: Yes.
3: But non-violent dissidents, most of them. But the most dramatic thing I could tell you about was, I don't know if you saw on the news that when President Pinochet, General Pinochet, was looking for a life seat in the Senate in Chile, the opposition party in Chile staged a protest where they brought in the pictures of the disappeared children and their names and staged this protest in the parliament there because Pinochet, of course, is known to be responsible for these horrendous murders, and all these women want is their, you know, is to know where the bones of their children are buried. I suppose if it's not too heavy for this early in the morning. And anyway, we found out that this protest was inspired by our concert the night before, where we brought on the mothers.
0: Oh my!
3: So and since then, there's been a lot of changes in Chile, and it was just nice to feel even a small part of that. I'm delighted the story even made it to the U.S. I had no idea. That's great.
0: Yes, it did, and I know it, sometimes it's amazing how far-reaching a very small action can be. That wasn't a small action, but still, sometimes you just don't know when you say what, where it's going to go. That's for sure.
3: Yeah, we found out because the Chilean ambassador turned up in South Africa at our last show, and he brought pictures of the protest in the parliament buildings and said, "You realize this is what your concert started?"
0: How about that? Oh,
3: but
0: wow.
3: It was a great feeling to stand on stage in the same stadium as so many young people were brutally tortured and murdered, and to be able to address General Pinochet from the stage on live television in Chile,
0: and
3: to say, you know, give the dead back to the living. Please, General Pinochet, tell these women, where are the bones of their sons and daughters. That was an extraordinary moment, certainly in my life and you too.
0: Oh yes, and what a tribute to mothers for a wonderful Mother's Day thing to say this morning.
3: These are happening women, by the way.
1: Where are you, Bono?
3: I'm at home.
1: You're at home?
3: In Dublin, Ireland, and I'm looking out on a kind of mixed up kid of a day. It was bright about 5 minutes ago. I think it's about to snow now. It's an Irish summer.
1: It's about 3 o'clock there, right? In Ireland?
3: Yep. Yeah, it's 2 o'clock.
1: Bono, jumping out of bed bright and early, 2 o'clock.
2: Yeah, that's right. This is early morning for you.
3: Well, I try to get up early, you know. Now, I've got kids, but last night I was working late.
1: Yeah.
0: We understand that for sure. I have a message for you from Mike, my son Mike. He went up to New York this week for the opening of Michael's photography exhibit and also the book release for the photographs he took of Patti Smith's tour.
3: Yeah.
0: And
3: yeah.
0: Ran into Larry up there, Larry Mullen.
3: Wow.
0: Yeah, and so he said, be sure and tell you hello for him, and he hopes you're doing fine.
3: Well, it is kind of odd that Larry should be seen out anywhere, really, isn't it?
1: Why does he hibernate?
3: Larry, he strikes me a little bit like Bill Berry was in REM. He keeps himself to himself and hangs out with cops and stuff.
0: Yes, but you know when you get to talking to him, he's got a lot to say. Because I talked to him at the party, and he is so neat.
3: Oh yeah, no, he's very cool, and he does have the gift of eternal youth, which is always worth talking to somebody with that shit.
1: Doesn't he ride a Harley?
3: You know, it's very hard from this business of riding a Harley because it's become such a cliche that he's actually, I think, you know, he's so proud of the bike and he's so proud of, he's covered all of the U.S. I mean, he's done a lot of miles on his bike, but he doesn't wear it on his sleeve or wear it on his saddle these days as much. You know, he doesn't talk. He doesn't like to talk about it. He says there's two kinds of bikers: ones that ride and ones that talk about it. He wants to be in the former camp.
1: Does he just pack him up on the semi and bring him city to city and go riding around?
3: It's what he did.
1: Yeah.
2: I can't believe band management is real crazy about him riding around on a Harley cross country during a tour.
3: Yeah, no, they're not.
1: One spill and an arm.
3: The edge is fire eating is a much bigger problem.
2: Speaking of the edge is fire eating. Now, are you joking?
3: What do you think?
2: Well, I don't know. I mean, who knows what kind of private life the guy's got? He might dabble in some kind of weird areas.
3: They do, like these rock stars, yeah.
4: Bono, this is great that you called us this morning to talk to Adora Mills, and she's got more questions for you.
0: I do. I have some more questions for you. But the first one I want to ask you right quick is, how old are your children?
3: Well, I share a birthday with my eldest daughter. She's 8 at the moment, yeah. And she's going to be 9 on Sunday.
1: Oh.
0: Oh, how nice. Is your birthday this Sunday?
3: Yeah.
0: On Mother's Day.
1: Right.
0: How special.
1: You'll be 26, right, Bono?
3: That's it. That's it. There's a painting of me somewhere, if you know that old Oscar Wilde story. my second girl, her name is Eve, and she's 6. In fact, she's wandering around the house right now because she's got a sore throat and she didn't go to school. She was banging me on the head to wake me up, actually.
0: Well, that's absolutely wonderful. I'm so glad that you have children to keep you sane.
3: Oh, well, I don't know about that. I don't know who's looking after who here. But, no, they're very cool. We took them out of school for the U.S. tour. And their mother, Ali, and we have a friend of ours called Saoirse, taught them school as they were traveling around the U.S. And to have, you know, that was a real experience for them. I mean, they weren't on every date of the tour, but they lived in New York for a while, and they, you know, they went down to Washington, and they did loads of things. They met the president, and Jordan read out a poem to him in the Oval Office, which was really cool, about peace in Northern Ireland. And they're kind of hip kids. They're great, but I have to say it is their mother that has to take the credit for this. Classic. In that I love and I adore my kids, and I want to be there for them, but I probably don't have the actual mental capacity to look after them as well as their mother. She kind of runs the show around here, and I'm just, you know, kind of tidied up occasionally and just thrown out to work. Well, they have parties here when I go on tour.
2: Yeah,
3: you know?
2: Yeah, I'm sure they do.
0: I think that's a father's job. My daughter-in-law and I were talking yesterday about how fathers seem to just appear when they're needed and are not there any other time, and that seems to be the way that fathers do, and that's okay too, as long as you're there when you are needed, and that's what's important.
3: I am there.
0: Yes, we know that.
3: I am there. I'm definitely there.
0: Yeah,
3: and they know that, and I think they find it. I think they find it kind of amusing having their father be a grown up and do a children's job.
4: Uh-huh. Bono, after being on tour for so long, how do you decompress? How do you relax now?
3: I'm not sure. I'm not sure I have decompressed or particularly want to. I mean, for me, in the end, it's not a job. You know, this was an amazing thing, you know, to be able to make a living out of a gift. And so it's not like something like I think, whoa, that was really hard work, now I better, you know, take some months off to recover. It's all part of the one thing for me. And, you know, I love being at home in Dublin at the moment. And I guess, to answer your question, this town, this city, and its complete disregard for success is probably a good way. Because if I don't get my head down here, I just can't get it knocked off, you know.
1: So it's a reality check.
3: They have a very healthy attitude.
4: Yeah.
3: About people like myself. They just ignore me.
2: Well, do you resent like negative press that you get from your own country? Does that bother you?
3: It sometimes, you know, it's hard for us to get a hometown gig here for a few peculiar reasons, and but you know, rock and roll bands need a bit of a kicking. They do. I mean, we're on it, you know. We're having a great time, and I think it's okay if you're hold on, actually, I've been interrupted. I have to go. Would you come over here, Evie? I want to say something.
1: Yeah, let's talk to Eve.
3: She doesn't talk much. I'm not sure she'll do this. Will you explain to the people what I have to do?
1: How old is she, Bono? She's six?
3: Eve is six.
2: Eve six.
5: Happy Mother's Day.
0: Oh, thank you so much, Evie. I hope your sore throat gets better.
2: Yes,
0: we got it. Thank you.
3: That's about as much as Eve would say. Of a whole day. I think it was a sort of Friday the 13th. Happy Mother's Day!
2: That's a lot for a six-year-old.
0: We hope that her sore throat gets much better and she feels much better.
3: Yeah.
0: I want to tell you too, Bono, how impressed I am and how proud I am of the way that my children use their minds and think. Y'all come out with some of the most amazing things that are just, well, not only off the wall, but thought-provoking and brave and courageous and scary. Very scary to a mom, I can tell you that.
3: Well, listen, you know, it's I'm going to run now, but I love talking to you, Dora. You know how I feel about Atlanta and actually just Georgia. I'd love to be there right now. If I wasn't here right now, and all the blessings to you, and and to Mike and the band and everyone at 99X. It's just a great station, and you're great folks. Thanks for treating us well when we're in town.
0: Thank you so much, and I'll close with the typical Southern thing, which is, come see us, honey.
3: All right, and I'll do that.
1: Okay. And Bono?
3: Yeah?
1: We really appreciate you calling.
4: This was
3: that's
4: wonderful.
3: No problem. I'll be honest. I had some drink had been taken when we decided to go for this, but it still felt good the next morning. Unlike a lot of the other things, I'm sure
2: that's how we all ended up here.
4: Exactly.
1: We have one last 15-second thing that I think you can excel at big time. It's called our fish quiz, and every celebrity on takes it.
0: That's right.
1: Only 15 seconds to name as many fish as you can.
3: Fish.
1: That's it. And then you
4: anything
1: will be gone
4: water.
1: And done.
4: Anything
3: how about
4: in the
3: three
4: water?
3: Cords and the trout?
2: Three cords and the trout.
1: And the
2: champion is John Popper.
3: Swordfish. Shark. Mackerel. They're really good. Cod. Smoked cod. Fresh cod. what else?
1: Somewhere between 5 and 7. That was good.
0: Well, there was the bell.
3: How did I do there?
1: You got about 5, 6, or 7.
2: You got 4, actually. But
4: the champion is John Popper from Blues Traveler. He got 14.
3: Well, next time up, I'll be ready and speedy. It's early in the morning for a fish quiz.
1: Thank you, Bono.
3: All right, bye-bye.
1: Bye-bye.
3: Bye.
1: Bono from Dublin.

Willie Williams back in Sheffield with his four mates, and things are going off really nice.

Congratulations on our first journeys. Like, first time to London, first time to LA, first time to fall in love, first all these experiences. This is, and the first time you fall in love is sometimes messy. And so this is called Song for Someone.

0: What are you thinking about?
1: Is conflict inevitable?
2: Sobre o que você está pensando?
3: What sort of democracy for what sort of world?
2: Que diferença isso faz?
4: How can I have been so stupid?
5: Why does it always take so long?
4: How?
2: Porque sempre demora tanto.
4: When will I know if I'm a good father?
6: What are you afraid of?

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There they are. This is Unknown Caller.

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0: Thanks a lot. Thank you. 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
1: People who may not be sure about such things. 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

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How do we get here? How did you get here? I went looking. So much.

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0: sheer face of love, like a fly from the wall.
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Andy. All right, fellas. Well, let's go. Boulder and Blitz. All because of you.

what we can accomplish when people who don't normally hang out together hang out together. And we live close to the moment when we can declare the first HIV-free generation. That is something to live for and work towards. So we want to sing this next Paul Simon song. He's a hero of ours. He didn't mind us messing with it. We want to sing it for all you activists. One Campaign, Red, whoever you are, global citizen, whoever.

0: It's not time to make a change. 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
1: One.
0: You're still young. That's not your fault. There's so much you have to know. Find a girl. Settle down. If you want, you can marry. 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I'm old.

0: I'm the chief video engineer on this tour, and I'm here to dispel a few rumors. Actually, the system isn't controlled by $8 million worth of video. It's actually controlled by this $5 remote control. Watch.
1: I only have one secret, and that is that right after, actually at the end of the show in Nantes, right after I proposed to my girlfriend Holly, we went under the stage and shagged during Desire.
2: And you're not invited to the wedding.
3: I have this intense reoccurring nightmare that Jerry Mealy is rubbing peanut butter on my lips and they swell up and I start singing Satisfaction.
4: Hi, I've worked in accounts for a year now with Rick Taylor and everybody asks me what he does for a living and I still don't know.
5: I'd like to confess that Rebecca has in fact slept with the entire lighting and video crew.
6: And I have slept with the entire rubber truck box.
5: Entire rubber truck box.
6: Anyway.
4: I can't say anything.
6: I'm out. Hello.
7: I have to confess that of all the decisions I've made on this tour, which shirt to wear every morning has been the most difficult.
8: Are you holding that door closed?
9: My favourite joke is, what's the difference between a pub and a clitoris? Most men can find a pub.
10: Mr. Cooper, I did spend the money from Vienna. I'm sorry.
11: From what places on a...

0: 101.
1: Everyone exactly the same. And you at them.
2: Dad, this is the coolest haircut in rock and roll, okay?
1: Eileen Long and I are here to announce the winners of the cutest bum on the Zeropa Tour in 1993. In at number 10 is Daz Broadbury. Number 9 is Dragon. Number 8 is Jerry Mealy. Number 7 is LJ. Number 6 is David Herbert. Number 5 is Bob Koch. And at 4, AJ. And at 3, John Panero. And at 2, Warren Jones. And number 1, Robbie.
2: Okay, I lied. It's not really that remote control that runs the video system. It's an entire army of leprechauns.
3: Jimmy.
4: Hi, my name's Pat. I'm one of the truck drivers on the tour. I'd just like to tell you about my little fancy. Her name's Marty. Cheers.
5: Hiya, guys. I know you're all out there. Tim Buckley, Jake, Joe, Willie, everyone in trucking, lights, sound, video, backline carpenters. It's been good working with you, but I hope to hell I never see you ever again. And incidentally, Mom, happy birthday.
6: This is not a problem, especially for those of us who are not going to Australia. Take care, guys.
7: Good, right there.
2: Who was that guy?
8: Paul, just remember you're not the only one who can spell at this organization.
1: I'm not going to confess. They don't pay me enough. Give me back my dog.
9: I know nothing.
8: Paul, you bring out the mother in me.
10: I before E, except after C.
1: It's time to get some things off my chest. Occasionally, when I would go back to the bus after the gig, I would take a sandwich and hide it in my bunk. I actually used the production office for a few personal phone calls. And finally, one time, I took something from the mini bar and I told them I didn't.
11: Hi, Mom. Dad, it's me. Just thought I'd take this quiet time among ourselves to tell you that I got my first choice in college. Can I have 10 grand, please?
12: Okay. Have you been having any immoral thoughts lately? I know I sure have.
13: What are you...
14: Hey, Steve, I guess we'll win the league again this year.
15: God help them.
16: I'd just like to say that on our tour bus, when Des used to go to bed, I used to throw his packets of cigarettes out of the window.
17: I'd just like to say that this is plastic, not fucking Visqueen. Thank you.
18: Hi, my name's Kevin Bryce, I'm on the lighting crew, and I'd just like to say that Scratch told me to come in here and say that he admires Kevin Leckie because his technical abilities are only surpassed by his communicational skills. Thank you, good night. Oh, by the way, Sean, every time you've been fucked with on this tour, I've been behind it.
19: Biggest rock tour in the world, and this is what we have, keeping the door shut on the confessional. Yes, it's true about all the Kates, and I wish Scott Appleton and Rebecca were just sorted out right now.
20: It's Bruce and Furman's fault about the football and nothing to do with me.
19: I think Tim Lamb has got all over the air.
21: Hey, Mike, I don't know how to say this, but it's about Janet and the child on the way. Well, I think you might find it has pointy sideburns.

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We surrender to you. You surrender to the music and the God who created music, or whoever you think, in place of God. It's about surrender, it's an important word. And this is about letting go. So anything you want to let go, just let go of it tonight. 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I know I sound like a preacher, but you know it's the truth. We can let it go. A miracle of music. God is in the house.

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You're Irish, but here you are all smiling and making out with the powerful, like you're really there for the powerless." And he's pulling the dollar bills out of my hand, patting me down, patting me down. He says, "I've way more than I need, way more."

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It's a very special night for us to be in Sheffield because the man who designed all this, our show designer, this is his town. Willie Williams is his name, and he's been working with us since he was 12. So, 1982, we hooked up with Willie Williams, and it is his birthday. And I would ask his hometown to sing him happy birthday. Happy birthday to you. Happy birthday. Gentlemen, up on the second tier there.

0: Oh, there you are. Kel Surprise. How are you? You all right up there? Everything good? Look where we go to work. Welcome to the last night of Achtung Baby at Sphere. This evening we are not just getting married in an Elvis chapel. We're getting married in an Elvis cathedral. Scrawled on the door in a Dublin pub. Remember as a kid, shouldn't have been in the pub, but there you go. A piece of graffiti on the back of the door said, "Elvis is alive, we're dead." And now, tonight is our attempt to disprove at least half of that calculus, because we are feeling very much alive, grateful to be alive, and in quite a flirtatious mood, actually. Is that right, Alan?
1: Thank you to Noel Gallagher.

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0: I don't know whether to be frightened because I'm on the television, or frightened of noises that are happening around here. But I know one thing. I can see some people at home through that camera there. Maybe that camera there, or maybe that one again. And I watched that television program, and I can see Kevin, and I can see Moira, and I can see Bobby, and Uncle Jack, and Auntie Barbara, and Auntie Ruth, and Uncle Teddy, and Terry and Joy, and Allison, and Norman and Shirley, me dad.
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When we see the earth from space, we see ourselves as a whole. We see a unity, but not a divisions. One planet. One human race. We are here together, and we need to live together with tolerance and respect. Our only boundaries are the way we see ourselves. The only borders, the way we see each other. We must become global citizens. Our voices are important. We give our elected officials their power, and we can take it away. Be involved. We are all time travelers, traveling together into the future. But let us take that future place we

There's lots of reasons why this group loves Seattle, and some of them are here tonight. A good few of them are here tonight. But what we love about Seattle right now is you get the feeling that people here have faith in the future. In fact, around here, close by here, you get the feeling that the people who dreamt of the 21st century live around here, close by here. I think it was Lou Reed said, you need a busload of faith to get by. And that's true. Faith in the future, faith in science as well as faith in God. Faith in God to inspire scientists, and doctors. Anyway, somebody out here who knows what this is about and who is dependent on those scientists and those doctors, and this is for you. Jennifer.

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choices. 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Voices on a cell phone, voices from home. Are you alright, baby? 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

0: What's your name?
1: Jason.
0: Paul. 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It's all yours.
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0: 6 o'clock news. 3 car bombs have exploded in Dublin, killing 23 people and injuring more than 100 others during rush hour. 5 more people died and another 20 were hurt in a blast which was...
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1: Okay. And soon we see the end of the curse and the scourge of HIV/AIDS.

who live with this shocking violence every single day, those who are forced to flee their homes in Kobani and Damascus and Beirut. We think of them in San Bernardino, and I know this may be difficult. We should also think of the families of the terrorists who have lost their loved ones to an ideology which is a perversion of the beautiful religion of Islam, which, as I understand it, means surrender. Surrender to God, which is what I want from this evening.

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1: What is this? Thank you, AJ. Well, it's the simple pleasures coming home.

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0: We're trying to figure out this magic trick. We're not exactly sure of the symbolism of the balloon. We know it's got to be burst, and it's probably something to do with the male ego. But quite an expensive trick, just saying. Yeah. I guess that's the end of side one. Not in a strict way, but you know. We'll get back to side two in a minute. In a while. We can flip the record over, you see, on our Eno turntable. Do you like our Brian Eno turntable? We love Brian Eno. Now, we're not just going to flip the record. I want to flip the script because, well, I tried. Some of you might know that this next song, I tried to write from a woman's point of view, sing it from a woman's point of view, as ridiculous and absurd as that sounds. But that was the secret. I kept it until I had a book coming out. Now I've sang it to women, but I've never sung it with a woman. We're gonna do just that tonight, we are. Not just any woman. The most audacious, vivacious woman in any room she's ever in. Will you welcome to our turntable the divine, the divinal Lady Gaga. Singing this in front of
1: this very large crowd, and people from all over the country, from all over the world. Imagine a man looking down at us from 200 miles up, looking down at our beautiful, crowded planet, where borders disappear and cities connect into a web of light, and the conflicts of the world seems silent. What would this man say to us?
2: Hello, Plastikberry from the International Space Station.
1: What possibly could this man have on his mind? What words might he share with us, this extraordinary man? What have you got for us, Commander Mark Kelly?
2: I'm looking forward to coming home. Tell my wife I love her very much. She knows.

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0: So I want to dedicate this to Gabby Gifford, beautiful spirit who served her country and nearly died serving. Imagine a man looking down on us from 200 miles up, looking down on our beautiful, crowded planet.
1: The International Space Station.
0: What words would he have to say to us? What would be on Commander Kelly's mind?

0: These people are heroes. What's on your mind, Commander Valley?
1: I'm looking forward to coming home. Tell my wife I love her very much. She knows.
0: The heart is blue.

the world in green and blue. Wall of China right in front of you. See the canyons broken by clouds. See the tuna fleets clearing the sea out. See the Bedouin fires at night. See the oil fields at first light.

ground control to Major Tom.

0: This can be a sort of sit down type festival. 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
1: The song that we play for the very first time here in Perth 30 years ago, first song we played it live.

0: It's a very different thing for us. 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
1: What happened to Pyro? I was told.

Thank you very much. Thank you. One of the highlights of our tour of the United States was to meet Coretta King, wife of Martin Luther King.

0: So this is me, age 18, in the bedroom of Seawood Road, on a guitar my brother Norm gave me, writing a song to try and impress a girl called Alison Stewart. Still working on that one. Need to keep him with the brother.
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0: Cedarwood Road. Want to see Googie? Come see Gavin Friday. Come see the Broncos. Simon, shake it.

0: Thank you. That was the first time we've ever performed that song in our entire lives. Don't forget it, because we won't. This is something you may not have heard before. They did it.
1: Are you playing the wrong song, Edge? No, it's I Will Follow.
0: Well, this is good. We played we played a place called the New York Palladium when we first came here, and you were there? Well, we may play there again, but I have to say I didn't like it very much when I was there. I prefer to be here for the moment.
2: Oh, I know who you are. I know you probably even better than you know yourself. What a night, what a show. Zooropa, it's all over. So many have turned out to see us, I don't know what to say. Thank you, thank you, thank you, thank you. But you know, there's someone who used to come and see us all the time and who hasn't been around for a while. We used to be so close. People think I've forgotten about him, but I haven't. I used to find him so inspiring back then. He invented me. I was his most magnificent creation, the brightest star in his sky. Now look at me. Entire dope pop star in platform shoes. I tried to speak to him all the time, but he won't take my calls. And I get blamed for everything, all the wars, all the famine, all the trouble in the world, I get blamed for it. Even the Evening Herald slags me off. Who can I get to help me make peace with him? Who will mediate for me?
3: Is there a time keeping a distance? Time to turn.

Thank you. Thank you to everyone who signed up for the One Campaign. Thanks to everyone in the red zones who are keeping people alive with those AIDS drugs. People who can't afford them. Thanks to Amnesty International. Maybe we should take out our phones and do this magic trick one more time in San Sebastian, in this beautiful, beautiful, beautiful place. If you might take out your phones and let's turn this place into the Milky Way so that these people looking down from their apartments, I'll be home, honey. Maybe you put my light off, Lily. Put everyone's light off. Let's just disappear into the Milky Way. There it is. This is our, just one of the universes. There's our little planet in the corner. And on that planet, some people trying harder and harder to hold on. This song belongs to them. This is Moment of Surrender. Ahora nosotros.

Thanks a lot. I used to think that when I died, I'd go to Las Vegas.

amazing.

All right. Now, yeah, the U2 UV at the Sphere is it's kind of tightly constructed show, but as it's our last night, we wondered if it might be okay to experiment on you a little bit. The idea is to record something special to honor Alexei Navalny's widow, Yulia, who's continuing a fight against Vladimir Putin for a free Russia, which is what we want for the Russian people. Now, we've been playing the Crowded House song, Don't Dream It's Over, and dedicating it to Alexei Navalny. The other day, we got a beautiful email from Neil Finn, who wrote this, you know, bewilderingly beautiful song, and he attached to the email a version of the song that he said we could play on or whatever we wanted. It's a new version that he did, and we thought if we're going to record it, if you would be on that recording and we could make the session, the last night, a kind of recording session, and dedicated then to Yulia. So it's you know, it goes, hey now, don't dream it's over. Hey now, don't dream it's over. And it's a song about freedom, is the truth. What's the note, Edge? Hey now. You sing it. You sing the

0: try that. All right, I think we got it. So it happens mostly at the end, that, but it's at the start of every chorus. And okay, let's try and record this, if we might. Neither parties have spoken to our record labels, so this might be the only recording that ever exists. So please take out your phones and send it to whoever loves freedom that you know. And maybe send it to some people who don't. There's a few of them around. All right. So let's try it. You started it.
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1: Let's rededicate this song. 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

0: is the truth. 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
1: It wasn't a fun time, but it was a great time. Isn't that right, The Edge? They were tearing down the Berlin Wall, and we were putting another one up in our studio. But some great tunes came out of it.

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1: We got a strict curfew here. 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

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I can't remember the name of the room. It was a club. And it was the Beach Club. Were you there? You couldn't have all been there. There was only about 10 people.

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And what a privilege for us to share this evening with you who have given us everything. I say brothers because you two is kind of, well, family, and it's a brotherhood, although there's a lot of sisters in it too, now that I think about it. But the extended family is very, very important to us, and we look after each other, and it takes a lot to put on a show like tonight. And last night we lost a member of our family. Dennis Sheehan was his name. He was U2's tour manager for 33 years. And he loved, as we all do, the city of Los Angeles. He called the Sunset Marquee his home away from home. And he came to this city as a young man in the 70s working for Led Zeppelin. And in so many ways, he was always working for Led Zeppelin. He always thought that maybe U2 could be the next Led Zeppelin, which of course is impossible. But we did try once at his last big birthday. We turned up at his birthday dressed as Led Zeppelin. And I must say, the Edge looked pretty good with a twin-necked guitar, whatever you call that guitar. And a bottle of Dom Perignon hanging out of Larry Mullen's hand looked a little too good, I thought. And, yes, Adam, that was quite something because he had that kind of professorial John Paul Jones look. The biggest problem was I couldn't quite fill Robert Plant's pants. Who could? Anyway, a lot of U2 songs over the years have been written to fill a void, an absence, a hole in a heart left by a loved one. And this next one is one of those. It's for my mother, Iris, who taught me that through the wound

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It's Mother's Day, so we want to dedicate this next song to the great women in our life, Ali, Morley, Anne, Mariana, and our mothers, our daughters, to the women on our crew, to the women in our audience that we feel we know, to the great women far away in difficult circumstances that we don't know. Women who stood up or shot down for their rights, who resisted, who insisted, who persisted. You are

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This is not a disco concert. This is not a heavy metal concert. And not a U2 concert. People, do not push each other around. I don't care if you bought the front row or the back row. We're all the same in here, including the band, all right? Only difference is you all have made us all very rich. Is that a big... Oh, sorry, that's a big difference. Sorry about that. Big difference. I think what we need right now here we need a love song. Know what I'm saying?

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0: Isn't that right? How many A-levels did you get?
1: I didn't finish school.
0: Didn't finish school. How many A-levels did you get, Larry Mullen?
1: Didn't finish school.
0: How many A-levels did you get?
1: More than you.
0: That's hurtful. That is hurtful. But it's true. 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

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In Sheffield University, I don't know if you know this, they have, it's called The Edge. 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

0: Solana. 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
1: I've never sung this to people in Poland. 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

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And I wasn't sure what could follow last night, but I think there's only one thing, and that's... 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And

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Pretty soon he was all mixed. All on his way home to Dublin City. That's where I come from. From Fingers and from Ballymore.

0: for Joey and Johnny Ramone tonight.
1: This is quite serious. America, this is the impression I get from looking in the television set. America in this country. This is correct.

Christian apartheid in South Africa, who are the same people who work for peace in Ireland, and are the same people who fought against debt slavery in the Jubilee year 2000, who are the same beautiful people that I see when I look around this place tonight in 360 degrees. We are those people. We are the same persons. Because our voices were heard, millions more of our brothers and sisters are alive. Thanks to the miracle of AIDS drugs and malaria drugs.

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1: Are you there yet? 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
3: What is soon after your future?
1: I'm put up with all material
2: things. This is all really
4: 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Things change
1: here. Yeah, kind of
2: true.
1: Creation means nothing. Our evolution.
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Tiffany's in Soggy Hall Street. And on stage, it's U2.

Good evening. This is the 6 o'clock news. Three car bombs have exploded in Dublin, killing 23 people and injuring more than 100 others during rush hour. Five more people died and another 20 were

This is our last night here. Three nights in this big ballroom. I think this was an Irish ballroom, was it? Was this an Irish ballroom?

Some friends in the front, thank you very much. I think we've got some friends all over the field. Thank you. More than we expected. Maybe we should live here. Thanks a lot. Can you understand what I'm saying? Can you understand me?

at me. 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Have you forgotten where you come from? You're Irish, but here you are all smiling and making out with the powerful, like you're really there for the powerless." And he's pulling the dollar bills out of my hand, patting me down, patting me down. He says, "I've way more than I need, way more."

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Best of Irish Radio, at least one reviewer. The band from Ireland also won almost every possible category in a major Irish poll. They make their debut on Whistle Test tonight as our first studio guest to play The Ocean, U2.

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San Francisco. How many? 1,000, 2,000, 3,000, 4,000, 5,000. We don't want to hear those spider planes. 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

0: All right, so we haven't played that one for a few years. 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
2: Easy.
1: It's like, feels like starting again. That's a nice feeling. Very nice feeling. In New York City, so we got started on New York City, on the poetry and the punk rock of New York City all those years ago. Music that was coming out of a club just around the corner here, around a few corners. CBGB's, music of Patti Smith and television. But more than anybody, the band that got us started when we were 15 and 16. Larry was 14. Still is. Was the music of the Ramones. So I want to sing this for Joey Ramone. I remember lying awake at night and thinking just of you.

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0: What a privilege to share the stage with these brothers of mine. 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I say brothers because you two is kind of, well, family, and it's a brotherhood, although there's a lot of sisters in it too, now that I think about it. But the extended family is very, very important to us, and we look after each other, and it takes a lot to put on a show like tonight. And last night we lost a member of our family. Dennis Sheehan was his name. He was U2's tour manager for 33 years. And he loved, as we all do, the city of Los Angeles. He called the Sunset Marquee his home away from home. And he came to this city as a young man in the 70s working for Led Zeppelin. And in so many ways, he was always working for Led Zeppelin. He always thought that maybe you two could be the next Led Zeppelin, which of course is impossible. But we did try once at his last big birthday. We turned up at his birthday dressed as Led Zeppelin. And I must say, the Edge looked pretty good with a twin-necked guitar, whatever you call that guitar. And a bottle of Dom Perignon hanging out of Larry Mullen's hand looked a little too good, I thought. And, yes, Adam, that was quite something because he had that kind of professorial John Paul Jones look. The biggest problem was I couldn't quite fill Robert Plant's pants. Who could? Anyway, a lot of U2 songs over the years have been written to fill a void, an absence, a hole in a heart left by a loved one. And this next one is one of those. It's for my mother, Iris, who taught me that through the wound that this kind of thing can be. There's an
1: opening. Hi, I'm Dave. I'm the chief video engineer on this tour, and I'm here to dispel a few rumors. Actually, the system isn't controlled by $8 million worth of video. It's actually controlled by this $5 remote control. Watch.
2: I only have one secret, and that is that right after, actually at the end of the show in Nantes, right after I proposed to my girlfriend Holly, we went under the stage and shagged during Desire.
3: I'm getting arrested, and you're all invited to the wedding.
4: What? I have this intense, reoccurring nightmare that Jerry Mealy is rubbing peanut butter on my lips, and they swell up, and I start singing Satisfaction.
5: In accounts for a year now with Rick Taylor, and everybody asks me what he does for a living, and I still don't know.
6: I'd like to confess that Rebecca has, in fact, slept with the entire lighting and video crew.
7: And I have slept with the entire rubber truck box.
6: Entire rubber truck box.
7: Anyway.
5: I can't say anything.
7: I'm out. Hello.
8: I have to confess that of all the decisions I've made on this tour, which shirt to wear every morning has been the most difficult.
9: My favourite joke is, what's the difference between a pub and a clitoris? Most men can find a pub.
10: Mr. Cooper, I did spend the money from Vienna. I'm sorry.
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0: same. And you ate them.
1: Dad, this is the coolest haircut in rock and roll, okay?
0: Eileen Long and I are here to announce the winners of the cutest bum on the Zeropa Tour in 1993. In at number 10 is Daz Broadbury. Number 9 is Dragon. Number 8 is Jerry Mealy. Number 7 is LJ. Number 6 is David Herbert. Number 5 is Bob Koch. And at 4, AJ. And at 3, John Panero. And at 2, Warren Jones. And number 1, Robbie.
1: Okay, I lied. It's not really that remote control that runs the video system. It's an entire army of leprechauns.
2: Ginny.
3: Hi, my name's Pat. I'm one of the truck drivers on the tour. I'd just like to tell you about my little fantasy. Her name's Marty. Cheers.
4: Hiya, guys. I know you're all out there. Tim Buckley, Jake, Joe, Willie, everyone in trucking, lights, sound, video, backline carpenters. It's been good working with you, but I hope to hell I never see you ever again. And incidentally, Mom, happy birthday.
5: This is not a problem, especially for those of us who are not going to Australia. Take care, guys.
6: Good, right there.
1: Who was that guy?
7: Steve. Paul, just remember you're not the only one who can spell at this organization.
0: I'm not gonna confess. They don't pay me enough. Give me back my dog.
8: I know nothing.
7: Paul, you bring out the mother in me.
9: I before E, except after C.
0: It's time to get some things off my chest. Occasionally, when I would go back to the bus after the gig, I would take a sandwich and hide it in my bunk. I actually used the production office for a few personal phone calls. And finally, one time, I took something from the mini bar and I told them I didn't.
10: Hi, Mom. Dad, it's me. Just thought I'd take this quiet time among ourselves to tell you that I got my first choice in college. Can I have 10 grand, please?
11: Okay. Have you been having any immoral thoughts lately? I know I sure have.
12: What are you?
10: Hey, Steve, I guess we'll win the league again this year.
13: God help them.
14: I'd just like to say that on our tour bus, when Des used to go to bed, I used to throw his packets of cigarettes out of the window.
10: I'd just like to say that this is plastic, not fucking visqueen.
15: Thank you.
16: Hi, my name's Kevin Bryce, I'm on the lighting crew, and I'd just like to say that Scratch told me to come in here and say that he admires Kevin Leckie because his technical abilities are only surpassed by his communicational skills. Thank you, good night. Oh, by the way, Sean, every time you've been fucked with on this tour, I've been behind it.
17: Biggest rock tour in the world, and this is what we have, keeping the door shut on the confessional. Yes, it's true about all the Kates, and I wish Scott Appleton and Rebecca were just sorted out right now.
18: It's Bruce and Furman's fault about the football and nothing to do with me.
19: I think Tim Lamb has got all over here.
20: Okay, Mike, I don't know how to say this, but it's about Janet and the child on the way. Well, I think you might find it has pointy sideburns.

Thank you. Thank you. Jesus. This is Judas.

very special. Thank you. Right. Well, Irish flags flying and all, huh? The last time we played in the theatre this small for real, like, we were probably promoting that album, that single. 11 o'clock TikTok, is that right? U23. Is it an original copy, my friend? Then the drinks are on you. All right, this is kind of a...

That is the truth. So it's 20 odd years since we went to Berlin to Hansa Studios and started recording songs that would make up Acton Baby and Zooropa. It wasn't a fun time, but it was a great time. Isn't that right, The Edge? They were tearing down the Berlin Wall, and we were putting another one up in our studio. It's some great tunes.